time. Let's take a little look at the weather forecast for today. Mainly cloudy with a few showers and thunderstorms, bright periods at first. Showers will increase gradually. Moderate east to southeasterly winds. The outlook, still a few showers tomorrow, and showers will be heavier at times with thunderstorms over the weekend. What we all wanted to hear. Local weather forecast, showers and thunderstorms associated with the broad trough of

Well Party and a beautiful dream here on Radio 3. The beautiful dream of Chef Jason Black's Spice Rack Chicken. What's that all about? Well, you'll find out in about 45 minutes. He'll be with us live from South Africa, as usual, for a Thursday. This is Muse.

Joan Osborne, One of Us. Would you believe it? 31 years ago. Blimey. Anyway, let's crack on. Let's bring it up to date. It's Luna and Heavenly.

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You're listening to The Brew. Jason Black joining you in about 6 minutes. Our chef, live from South Africa, with his spice rack roast chicken. And anything else you'd like to bring up, really, find us at The Brew's Facebook page.

make my day.

sax solo from heaven. That's not really a solo, is it? And award-winning guitar solo for Jerry Rafferty and Baker Street on RTHK Radio 3, of course. The Thursday afternoon drive. Welcome, welcome. If you are a regular, what can you expect today? If you are new to the group, welcome. Make yourself a cuppa. Between now and five, what makes a workplace team truly successful? Losing around 90 minutes of sleep per night can quietly add to the pounds.

The combination of Bon Jovi getting together with Jelly Roll, maybe the other way around. Is my voice a bit going weird? I think it's because you're my first conversation today. Oh, I was mentioning wild, weird, and straight-up diabolical is where I wanted to go with that sentence. It's the ways that people are using ChatGPT. We'll get to that. Lame survey today. On Facebook. Steve James on Facebook. Signs that you take your kids' sports are too seriously. Signs you take your kids' sports too seriously. Steve James on Facebook.

It was the turn, turn, turn of the birds on Radio 3 Searchers just now with their needles and pins. And, another murky one, eh? Woke up to the... I think I'm getting better sleep because when I hear it rain, it's like, get all snuggly and drift off easier. Lots of that. It's on the subject of, I think we get to sleep later on. I thought this was my sleep story. I think I've got my stuff mixed up. Let's see where this goes. No, this is the workplace one. I'm set up for the wrong

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It comes from Banners on Radio 3. Signs that you take your kids' sports too seriously. Potty training at your house involves a starter's pistol. You've started referring to your kids' football coach as the competition. Your wife catches you replacing the kids' gummy vitamins with WWE chewable steroids. Signs you're taking your kids' sports a bit too seriously. You've already had a fist fight with the goalkeeper's grandmother. You scream, keep your head in the game while your kid's playing Minecraft Education Edition. All this and a lot less coming up in the next hour of whatever this is. It's the Afternoon Drive on Radio 3.

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0: Whatever's going on here, you know it's all for you, right?
1: 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You make my life bright cause you shine. It's me and you, baby, it's our time. I'm living my dream, girl, cause you mine. You got me skipping down the street and singing love songs all I keep. I just smoke that, but I feel

8:08 on this Thursday, July 30th, 2026. Welcome back to Sunset Sounds on Radio 3. Hope you are having fun. We'll be here until 9 p.m. and then Allison Howe will take over. And after that, 10 p.m. or 10:05, Michael Lance will be here during the after hours.

0: This quarter's demands for rates and government rent have been posted. The rates concession has already been reflected, but there is no concession for government rent. Be sure to pay by July 31st, or you'll have to pay a surcharge. If you haven't received the demand, please call the Rating and Valuation Department's inquiry hotline on 2152-0111. Please also inform the department of any change in the payer's particulars, such as property ownership changes, in a timely manner. Mosquitoes can transmit many different infections. Even if you may not have symptoms when infected, if the virus is present in the blood, a second bite can spread it to others. 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Remember to see a doctor if you feel unwell. To prevent mosquito bites, wear light-colored, loose, and long-sleeve clothing and apply insect repellent. Stop disease from spreading. 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

Tomorrow's high is going to be around 29 degrees. And right now it's 27. It's slightly warmer than when we first started the show tonight. Maybe summer's back? Really?

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Hi, how you doing? Welcome to In the Common Room with me, Allison Howe, and you're tuned to RTHK Radio 3. Tyla's new album just dropped, and That Girl is the brand new focus track. Enjoy this song. Well, Open Space is next.

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3: Do you see?
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4: Bringing your vengeance.
3: Bringing it all.

Some Bachman Turner Overdrive, some Georgia Satellites. How about the Doors? Here's my boys, 1970 Roadhouse Blues. It is Thirsty Thursday. Just jamming.

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0: Here's some Charlie Daniels, Devil Went Down to Georgia.
1: The devil went down to Georgia. He was looking for a soul to steal. He was in a bind because he was way behind and he was willing to make a deal. When he came across this young man sawing on a fiddle and playing it hot, and the devil jumped up on a hickory stump and said, "Boy, let me tell you what. I guess you didn't know it, but I'm a fiddle player too. And if you'd care to take a dare, I'll make a bet with you. Now, you play pretty good fiddle, boy, but give the devil his due. I bet a fiddle of gold against your soul, because I think I'm better than you." The boy said, "My name's Johnny, and it might be a sin, but I'll take your bet. You're going to regret, because I'm..."

Doobie Bros, Blackwater, Friday is approaching. Got some Steve Miller, more Marshall Tucker Band, Sister Hazel, Dave Matthews coming up. About ready to say bye-bye to Thursday, hello Friday.

1970, all right now. Bringing back some Doobie Bros. Got some Little Feet, Stevie Ray, Stones all coming up this hour. Grateful Dead. Here's Taking It to the Streets.